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Mas Praman so Ray Charles nga ragus ka sa Deja You Don't Know Me. Jadi pasati ata sama-sama kedengah ragu so ni tebaran adi sukup temegah ayahina The Bee Gees. 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

Ragu First of May, so the Bee Gees kat sebayuhan dah ragu dia datang Don't Throw It All Away, someone don't forget to remember me. Jadi lagi dia mataruh dengan ragu so the Bee Gees, ada indah Massachusetts, more than a woman, someone saved by the bells.

Too Young, Say You'll Be Mine, Ka I Hope You Won't, Ragu Dr. Barnabada Rose Iwanaga and The Avengers. Jadi agak dia berdua dengan Ragu So Rose Iwanaga, Ragu Adidana True Love Will Come To You, Someone You Belong To Me.

Rago, adida na roses are red, kas bayuhana if only tomorrow, sama na footstep, Rago dutaban bada Ronnie Carroll. 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